0: 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If you want to get married, guess what? 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

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Let's take it to this. RIP to Nipsey Hussle. They're keeping his name alive right here on 103.7 The Beat. Sacrifices.

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8338. Like I said earlier, take your place at Mutu's Lakeshore Wine Bar tomorrow, Thursday. If you're a fan of blues, they will have Red Wine and Blues Thursday, July 2nd, 4 p.m. to 10 p.m. And also, they're having a big social party for the 4th of July this Saturday, 4 p.m. until 10 p.m. I'll be out there DJing from 7 to 12 midnight. Fireworks is taking place. You can RSVP a table. Let's get back into some more music. Here's the new joint by Victoria Monet.

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2: Socrates famously said, "The unexamined life is not worth living." The goal of truth is to bring about correction, which leads to sanity and peace. As long as we try to suppress truth, we remain in sin, which is simply the need for correction. There is but one race, the human race. The social construct of race based on skin color has led to a lot of insanity that many today try to suppress by banning books on civil rights and black history in our schools. That doesn't lead to peace. As the good book says, and I quote, "And you will know the truth, and the truth will set you free." I'm Ed Gray, author of the book 40 Days to a Life of Gold. Plant today's thought in the garden of your mind and let your consciousness grow with it.
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Had to take it back with that one right there. Michael Jackson, Don't Leave. Y'all know what today is for me. Wind Down Wednesday, Dollar Wings. They also got 50% off pizzas. Hustling Heights, y'all can catch me out there DJing tonight. 8 p.m. until 11 p.m. Hustling Heights and Mesquite Heights on Broadway. More music to come by Kalani with Back and Forth featuring Missy Elliott, Chris Brown, It Depends, and Bryson Tiller. Let's get you into this new joint. It's called I Just Wanna Chill. Why You On The Beat? Keep it locked.

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Mix with that one right there, Kalani featuring Missy Elliott, Back and Forth. We got the new joint coming up by Skilla Baby featuring Chris Brown and Bryson Tiller called Face Card. But let's keep the music going with another

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That's LMA right there with 100. Hit us up on the beat with Crestline. You in the mix with me, DJ Curry 9. 231-722-8338. Let's get you in some more R&B with Queen Najee, my man, featuring Mariah the Scientist, right here on the beat, 103.7.

And Snoop Dogg, Make Me Wanna. More music to come by Dave's Loaf, that Gunna featuring Chris Brown, Who's Going Up Tonight. Y'all know what the song really talking about. That K-Camp with Ice Cold. Let's take it to this with Friday when it comes to you. Some more R&B. Keep it locked.

0: Hey, what's up, everybody? It is Jen Ross, host of the Afternoon Jams every Friday right here on 103.7 The Beat. You can catch me from 3 to 7 p.m. Y'all tune in. 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

Loving that song, man. Whole different sound by Fetty Wap called White Roses. I'm loving it. Also, big shout out to Fetty Wap with that Jimmy John's commercial. He has his own menu, so he's been doing good things. Big things since he got released from prison. Hit us

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Hit us up, 103.7 The Beat. More to come by Alchemist, Larry June, 2 Chainz with Life Is Beautiful, Kate Camp. Let's get you into some more R&B. Summer Walker. It's called Tonight. Why You On The Beat?

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Muskegon, that's that LMA with Tear Her in the mix. This the last hour before I get out of here. You know what's coming up at the top of the hour is Night Beast, the music for the lovers. However, before I get into that, let's get into this song, New Joint. I'm loving it. How y'all feel about it, Muskegon? Here's LaBrier, Jolie. The name of the song is called Cowgirl. Keep it locked, 103.7.

Queen Nas are right there with Rain. Hit us up 231-722-8338. And you know it's July, and we're getting ready for the Muskegon Heights Festival in the Park, the last weekend of July. Kicking off July 20th, that's a Monday, with kids movie night. They're going to have the bike rodeo. Big shout out to the Muskegon County Bicycle Coalition that's going to be hosting the bike rodeo that Monday, July 20th. July 21st is Tuesday, will be gospel night. Wednesday, we'll be having a beer tent open, an event tent. We'll be open along as well on Thursday. Friday, food vendors will be out there, kid activities. Saturdays is the Muskegon Heights Parade. 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If you would like to still be a food vendor, you can hit us up on Facebook at Muskegon Heights Festival in the Park. Gates open at 5 p.m. Show starts at 7 p.m. That's at Mona Lake Park, located 347 Lakeshore Boulevard, Muskegon Heights. Jay Holiday will be out there July 25th, live in concert. Live band, y'all know how they do. Getting back into some more music, here's Victoria Monet, Let Me. Keep it locked.

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3: This is Ed Gray. On January 12, 1865, General Sherman met with 20 black ministers to discuss with him and President Lincoln's administration answers to two questions. One, how would the country provide for the protection of thousands of black refugees who had followed Sherman's army since it invaded Georgia? Two, how would thousands of newly freed black people survive economically after more than 200 years of bondage and unpaid labor? 4 days after the meeting, Sherman would issue Special Field Order No. 15, confiscating Confederate land along the Rice Coast. Sherman would later order 40 acres and a mule to thousands of black families, which historians would later refer to as the first act of reparations to enslaved black people. Tomorrow, I'll tell you more about reparations. I'm Ed Gray.
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1: 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Miami. 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

11 o'clock. Still give me your shout outs, your request, 231-722-8338. 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Getting back into some more music. Here's Billy Gang, Friends Do, right on the beat. Keep it locked.

That's my Tom Muskegon Honcho featuring 21 Savage. If only you know what's coming up next is Night Beats, Music for the Lovers, and then Miss Niecy with the Overnight Jams. Stay connected to us, Muskegon, on our social media, Instagram, Facebook, 1037 The Beat, WUVS. Y'all have a good night. Stay safe out there. Stay cool. It's a little, you know, it's nice outside. Hit us up. Money long. Made for me. Keep it locked.

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1: 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Today is Thursday, July 2nd, and we'll have a warm day with a mix of sunshine and clouds, along with a slight chance of an afternoon or evening thunderstorm. Expect a high near 85 to 86 degrees, with overnight lows around 69 to 74 degrees. Enjoy the sunshine, but keep an eye on the sky later this evening. And here's the current temperature.
2: It's 74 degrees.

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0: Good evening. 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

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We are offering all of our kids the opportunity to have access to rich curriculum this

0: enroll today.
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0: 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The Beat.
1: It's 73 degrees.
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3: Welcome back. One of the most respected Black authors around is B.B. Moore Campbell. Campbell, who started out writing at national publications, turned to writing novels about contemporary Black life in the late 80s. And three of her books, Your Blues Ain't Like Mine, Sweet Summer Growing Up With and Without My Dad, and Brothers and Sisters, have all hit the bestsellers list. Campbell credits her success to Black people who believed in her.
4: 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Essence was the first magazine to publish me. Black Enterprise was the first publication to give me a full-time job. It was those clips from those magazines that enabled me to write for the Washington Post and the New York Times. And when I did write for those people, Black editors were the ones, mostly, who hired me.
3: Let's tip our hats to another Black role model. For the Black Experience, I'm George Moore.
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6: 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Whatever you did not do for the least of them, you did not do for me, end quote. 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
0: 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All right, you guys, we're inside the 3 o'clock hour right about now. And, of course, I got information for you about events that are taking place starting today. Today is July 2nd. What you doing? Why don't you come on down to the Motu Lakeshore Wine Bar? Okay, we got the Prohibition presenting the Red, Wine, and Blues today, Thursday, July 2nd, from 4 p.m. until 10 p.m. The address is 1208 8th Street in Muskegon. It's the Motu Lakeshore Wine Bar. The Prohibition is presenting Red, Wine, and Blues tonight, 4 to 10. Hope to see you there. All right, you guys, keep your radios locked in. 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
2: July is a clear indicator of summertime, and with warm weather comes lots of events, like weddings. 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
1: 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Danny's Barbecue and More is a proud supporter of this radio station. And I support you. You know that? All right. Getting into some Miguel coming up next with Give It To Me, followed by Stone Boy with Memories featuring Ayer Saiz. More great music.

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All of that great music is going to be sliding us into the 4 o'clock hour. Continue to hang out with your girl, Miss Niecy, on your favorite radio station, 103.7 to be. It's a hot but a very

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2: 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And then you can watch the fireworks along the way. All right, I'll continue to remind you right up until that day, but mark your calendars, all right? Pop, rock, and R&B playing hits from every decade. 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All right, y'all, keep your radios locked in. As you can see, we're inside the 4 o'clock hour. Happy Birthday Shadows coming up just around the corner, but right now let's get into some Beyonce with Cuff It.

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1: 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Today is Thursday, July 2nd, and we'll have a warm day with a mix of sunshine and clouds, along with a slight chance of an afternoon or evening thunderstorm. Expect a high near 85 to 86 degrees, with overnight lows around 69 to 74 degrees. Enjoy the sunshine, but keep an eye on the sky later this evening. And here's the current temperature.
2: It's 74 degrees.

Urban Leaders.

0: hydrated. 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Stick around. A few months back, nutritionist Jalynn Jones gave us insight on keeping our kids hydrated. Given the warm weather, we are re-airing that interview because what's good for the kids is also good for us.
1: No, children don't need sports drinks. They can get their electrolytes because that's what they think they're losing. They can replenish their electrolytes with flavored water. And so just getting a pitcher of that flavored water, add some lemons and limes to it.

0: sports drink. 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
1: Thanks, Jalynn. So get some citrus and drink plenty of water. For Focus on Women, this is April Anderson. Stay dynamically hydrated.

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0: 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Muskegon County Prosecutor DJ Hilson here, reminding you that when you're on the roadway, driving that motor vehicle, operating that motor vehicle, make sure that your license is valid and up to date. If you have any questions about whether or not your license is valid, contact the Secretary of State's office and they'll square you away. Thank you and be safe.
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2: What's up, Muskegon? It's your girl, Jillian, and

Hey, you guys. Well, look at us. We're inside the wonderful 5 o'clock hour. Still going strong on this wonderful night of overnight jams. You're hanging with your girl, Miss Niecy, on this very thankful Thursday. And it sounds like some of those alarm clocks are going off. And some of you are up getting ready for work or school. If you're not already on your way, you could already be there. You could already be at work, getting ready to get off work. Either way, I'm glad you're here. You could be just kind of got your radios locked in, sitting back chilling, trying to stay cool in all this heat. And I'm right here with you. Trust me. I want you to continue to keep your radios locked in. We're going to get back to some more great music. And we also have the weather forecast coming up. Heat advisory is still in effect. And I'll give you details very shortly. But right now, let's get back to some more great music with Blast featuring 2 Chainz with Paper Route coming up next. I'm going to throw in some Michael Jackson with You Rock My World, the Jay-Z remix, and also Neo with Show Me. All right, you guys ready? Keep those radios locked in.

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1: All right, Muskegon and surrounding areas, it is time for the weather forecast on this very thankful Thursday. It is July 2nd, and honey, it is hot outside. We still have an extreme heat warning in effect, and today you can expect a high of 88 and a low of 70. Looks like it's going to be very warm and humid with sunshine and a few clouds. Few thunderstorms in spots later on this afternoon. Please watch for unusually rough surf and rip currents. Okay, so once again, that extreme heat warning is going to be in effect up until 8 o'clock. Wind gusts is going to be about 20 miles per hour. It's going to be about 70 degrees later on this evening, where it's going to be partly cloudy, warm and humid with a strong thunderstorm, which can bring flooding and downpours, hail, damaging wind gusts, and isolated tornado. Wind gust is going to be about 15 miles per hour. Okay, that sun's going to be rising this morning at 6:09 a.m., setting this evening at 9:29 p.m. That's your weather forecast for the Muskegon and surrounding areas, brought to you from AccuWeather via me, your girl, right here on 103.7 The Beat. You guys stay tuned. Let's finish up this last 30 minutes together with music from Mary J. Blige coming up next with Fade Away.

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1: 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I'm Ed Gray, author of the book 40 Days to a Life of Gold. 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
5: 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Today is Thursday, July 2nd, and we'll have a warm day with a mix of sunshine and clouds, along with a slight chance of an afternoon or evening thunderstorm. Expect a high near 85 to 86 degrees, with overnight lows around 69 to 74 degrees. Enjoy the sunshine, but keep an eye on the sky later this evening. And here's the current temperature.
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0: 103.7 to beat your boy Big Rob, the fat guy at the station. How are y'all doing out there? How y'all doing? And like I promised earlier, we have Mallory Mesker from Hackley Public Library. That's a mouthful. Mallory Mesker and Hackley Public Library.
1: I know. It's a mouthful. once you start saying it, a lot of times it kind of rolls off the tongue.
0: Yeah.
1: It's like even I, when I'm introducing myself, as like the community engagement coordinator from Hackley Public Library, it's like, whoa, that's a lot.
0: And then you got to add in there Mallory Mesker.
1: Exactly. Yes. It's truly a mouthful. Yes.
0: All right. How are things going over there at the library?
1: Good. Pretty good. It's busy. Summer is in full swing. Lots of people coming in, enjoying programs, and even just coming in to enjoy the space, just to kind of hang out, enjoy the services and resources that are provided through books and DVDs, Wi-Fi. And it gets hot outside, obviously, right now.
0: Right.
1: It's blazing. And so we have air conditioning, which is always nice, so people can come in and literally just chill out.
0: Now, what if a fat guy like me walked in and I wanted to just sleep in a chair?
1: That's a great question. First off, you're not fat. Second, you can definitely come and just like hang out and relax.
0: Right.
1: You can't sleep. Unfortunately, we can't have sleeping in the library, but you can come, be on your phone, do research, be on a laptop or a tablet, spend time with someone just chatting. You can come in and just relax.
0: Oh, okay.
1: Yeah.
0: That sounds good to me, as long as somebody like me, fat, and can get some cool air. That's why I like coming to work in the summer.
1: Yes.
0: Because I can cool off.
1: Yep. No, exactly. It's kind of the same at the library. A lot, when you walk right in, like when we walk into the staff area, you feel that blast of
0: cool air.
1: And it is so nice.
0: That's good. That's good. Well, what you got coming up for July, the month of July?
1: I know.
0: Hackley Public Library.
1: Yeah, so I can't even believe it's already July. It's kind of crazy.
0: Yeah.
1: But we have so much. We have a lot of great things for all ages to enjoy. Even just to touch on some helpful resources, we have ongoing programs. One that I really want to talk about is Tech Time, and it's with Jim. He's our tech assistant. A lot of times, using your laptop or your tablet or your phone can be really daunting, and you might have questions. Well, on Thursdays from 9 a.m. to 11 a.m., people can drop by Hackley Library and have all of their questions, answered. Jim is really great with helping people navigate, what they're looking for with tech help, and I definitely recommend coming. And there's no such thing as a stupid question, so you can come and he can help you kind of find those answers. Another thing that we offer continually, it's in partnership with Community Access Line of the Lakeshore, call 211. They are a great organization that helps connect people with an abundance of resources, helping connect them with information regarding food assistance, housing, mental health care, job searching. And they come to the library every Thursday from 1 to 4. And so it's a great way for people to come and, again, really kind of help navigate those daunting questions or things that they're unsure about. And we are so excited to, offer those ongoing programs. But even so, we have a lot of other fun stuff coming up at the library. Music, always a great time.
0: Always great.
1: And we're having Ruth and Max Bloomquist come. They're going to be coming Tuesday, July 7th. And keep in mind, so they're a married duo. Mm-hmm. They've been performing together for over 40 years.
0: Oh, wow.
1: And they're always a hit. They have such a great dynamic. That'll be 5:30 p.m. on July 7th, and it's a great mix of like folk, Americana, just kind of a slew of a lot of different musical stylings. And so that's something that we're really looking forward to. Also, I wanted to mention a lot of youth programming that we're having.
0: Okay.
1: Summertime, there's the thing about summer slide. If you're not in school, it can, you can start to kind of, get complacent, sitting at home, maybe being on the screen all the time. Coming to the library really gives you the chance to interact with other people, your family, your friends, while enjoying fun programs.
0: Right.
1: So one of the programs that we're doing is a craft. It is Mosquitoes in Amber. And so just to kind of talk about, I know it's like, what does that mean? So part of our summer theme for programming is like dinosaurs and prehistoric stuff. And if you've seen the Jurassic Park movie, The first one, you might remember that at the beginning of the movie, there was a kind of prehistoric mosquito that eventually got caught up in sap in amber. Uh-huh. And so it's like a mosquito is inside this glowing amber piece. And it's kind of very much along the theme of like prehistory and dinosaurs. And what's really cool is we're going to have all the materials to make your own kind of replica of amber. And so kids will be able to draw out either a mosquito or any shape or design they want and then kind of create the amber around that. And so, again, it's very crafty, it's entertaining, it's engaging. And so that'll be on Wednesday, July 8th. And it's drop-in, so people can come anytime between 3 and 4 p.m.
0: Mm-hmm.
1: That's for, you know, mainly kids, tweens. Right. We also have teen time at the library, and this is geared towards ages 13 to 17, sometimes 18, uh-huh. Totally fine. But the theme this month is going to be tie-dye bags. So, yeah. So Miss Melissa from our youth department, she's also our teen specialist. She's going to be showing kids how to make tie-dye bags. They can kind of choose the colors they want. And with tie-dye, you're never really sure what the design is going to look like,
0: yeah.
1: But that's kind of part of the fun of it. But that's going to be Monday, July 13th from 3 to 4. I do recommend coming kind of right at the beginning time, though, 3 o'clock, mm-hmm. just so you can kind of get started and have enough time to do everything with that. But also, on the theme of dinosaurs, for Wednesday, July 15th, again, this is from 3 to 4, it's a craft. Kids will be able to make a dinosaur terrarium. And so, again, we'll provide all the supplies. Mm-hmm. You'll get, like, a little bowl, like a glass bowl. You'll get to pick out a dinosaur figurine, a little plant, some sand, some pebble rocks. And you can kind of create your own terrarium that's, like, prehistoric. Okay. And so that'll be really fun. That's geared towards kids and teens. Really, it kind of ranges in an age for everyone, you know, kind of on the younger spectrum, but still up into those tween teen ages. And, again, that'll be July 15th. 15th from 3 to 4. But one of the programs that I'm really looking forward to having for kids and teens is going to be a basic cartooning program. So this is a drawing class, and it's with artist Corinne Roberts. And this will be on Tuesday, July 21st at 2 o'clock. I have to tell you, Corinne is a fabulous artist. She has come to the library several times. Mm. Sometimes people are like, oh, I don't know how to draw. I'm not creative. First off, you are. Everyone is creative in some way.
0: Right.
1: But she makes it very fun. It's casual. She walks step by step and, you know, kind of shows how you can use basic shapes and mm-hmm. lines to create amazing drawings. And it's so much fun. Adults can interact as well. So that's definitely something to mark your calendar for. And really, this is just a small glimpse of what we have. We have so many other great things. We have ongoing Lighthouse Story Time that's in partnership with the Muskegon Lighthouses on Wednesdays in July. We also have Preschool Story Time at Hackley Public Library on Thursday mornings at 10:30. Both great for littles to, you know, engage with, interact with, sing songs, read stories. It's just a lot of fun. But the last thing that I did want to mention is our summer reading program. And this is in full swing. It started June 1st and it runs through August 1st. And this is something all ages, I repeat, all ages. So that's like zero, like just born to 100 plus. Mm-hmm. So kids, you know, teens, tweens, adults, seniors, everyone can participate. It's free. And it's fun, and you can earn prizes. So, like, just for signing up for summer reading, you earn a goodie bag. And I have to say, like, the goodie bags are really cool. You know, they have a lot of great discount coupons and also some freebie coupons to a lot of places around town, some Hackley swag. Other earned prizes you can earn include, like, full-size candy bars, T-shirts, enamel pins. And that's just for the adults. Like, kids also have amazing prizes.
0: Wow.
1: And really, it's easy. It's all done online. You download the Beanstack app. And some people might be like, what's Beanstack? It's a really cool platform where you can sign up, create an account, easily track your reading and your activities. And you can do it for yourself and your family all under one account.
0: Okay. Okay.
1: And we can always help, too. You know, if anyone ever has questions or wants to know more, they can come to the library. They can reach out to us through Facebook. We are happy to help. But really, we encourage everyone to participate because it's so much fun. And it does help to kind of cure that summer slide, you know, engaging with reading still and, you know, really embracing literacy all throughout the year.
0: Right. That's good. That's good.
1: Yeah.
0: It looked like you got a action-packed summer.
1: Oh yeah, no, and honestly,
0: in month of July.
1: Yeah, it's. I know that you know June is gone, but really, it's just beginning.
0: Yeah.
1: Like summer has officially started, and we are so excited for everything happening at the library. And we hope people will come and see us and hang out and enjoy all the programs.
0: Well, you brought a friend to talk about reading, right?
1: I did. Yes, I brought Christina. She is my amazing coworker. She is our outreach and programming librarian, and I'm so excited to have her here. And, you know, if you want to add anything about summer reading or kind of tell us about how you think it's going so far.
2: Well, actually, yeah, I was going to say I'm also here. But you totally killed that.
1: Huh?
2: You really know your stuff. That was very impressive, Mallory.
1: Well, you know, I appreciate that. I will say that I also have some notes here to help me. But, you know, it's nice because I feel like talking a lot about these programs and talking a lot about summer reading, it becomes something that you're really passionate about.
0: Right.
1: And so then it kind of becomes innate to want to say, hey, do this. This is so much fun. Hey, have you tried this? And it just becomes a very natural thing to want
0: right.
1: to share.
2: Yeah,
0: right.
2: I was very happy that you mentioned that summer reading is for all ages.
1: Yes.
2: Just today we were at our outreach and we were talking with a mom and her daughter and we were bringing up summer reading and she's like, oh yeah, she already finished. And Mallory's like, and what about you? And she's like, what do you mean? It's like, you also get to play.
1: Mm-hmm.
2: This is for adults too.
1: Yeah. Right. And you know, it was great because she seemed surprised, like, oh wow. But I think that also meant that she was going to sign up and do it.
0: Yeah.
1: You know, and that's really what we want to encourage. And sometimes it is like, oh no, I wish they would have known that sooner. But the most important thing is that they know it now. And
0: right.
1: that is what's really cool. And there's still so much time to enjoy summer reading together. You know, whether you're by yourself or whether you're doing it with your family, because
0: right.
1: a lot of times kids and parents, they can read together. Mm-hmm. Or if a kid wants to practice reading on their own, they can do that too. But it's really about having fun and kind of intertwining that entertainment element with education.
2: Absolutely.
1: Mm-hmm.
2: And I think another thing that people sometimes forget about our summer reading program is, yes, you're getting prizes just for signing up, and you're getting prizes just for, you know, finishing.
1: Yes.
2: But we also have some amazing grand prizes that people get to enter for.
1: Yes. Oh, my gosh, that's so true. I honestly almost forgot about that.
2: Oh, I won't let you forget about that Nintendo Switch.
1: Yes. Yeah, no, so Christina mentioned just now that one of the grand prizes is a Nintendo Switch that you can enter for a chance to win. We also have Lego kits. We have gift cards. We have a gift card to Celebration Cinema. We have Meyer gift cards. We have some amazing prizes that were donated to us from local organizations like Aquastar, Michigan Irish Music Festival, the Lakeshore Museum Center, just to name a few, the Muskegon Lumberjacks.
0: Right.
1: I mean, that's been really, really awesome too, is to see our community really kind of get behind us and help us out with
0: right.
1: showcasing how cool summer reading is and supporting us with these amazing grand prizes. I mean, it's been fabulous. We are so grateful for them.
2: Yeah, yes, honestly, we couldn't do what we do without the support of our community.
1: Mm-hmm.
0: Right.
1: Yep, 100% true.
0: That's good. So I'm going to see if I can stump you on a question that
1: Ooh.
0: I used to stump you on.
1: Oh, no. Probably.
0: Phone number to the library?
1: Yes. No. Hey, I always knew this one. So it's 231-722-8000. Always feel free to give us a call. Also, go to our website, hackleylibrary.org. We have an amazing online events calendar. You can find more details for all these programs and more.
0: And what about your Facebook?
1: Yes. So if you just search Hackley Public Library, it'll come up. I think, if I can remember, I think the code is like Hackley PL. But if you just type in Hackley Public Library in the search bar, it'll show right up. You can not only go to our Facebook page, but follow us. Follow us so that way you can see posts more frequently about what we have. And also check out our online events calendar there. Because if you say that you're interested in an event, you'll get a reminder as it comes closer, which is amazing.
0: Now, the hours of operation?
1: Yeah. So the main building, Hackley Public Library, it's 9 a.m. to 7 p.m. on Monday and Tuesday. And then 9 a.m. to 5 p.m. Wednesday through Saturday. But that doesn't include our Torrent House. The Torrent House, which is across the street, that's local history and genealogy. That's 9 a.m. to 5 p.m. Tuesday through Saturday.
0: Okay. She got it, y'all.
1: Yes.
0: She got it this time. I couldn't stump her, but I tried. But thank you, Mallory, for coming by. Thank you for bringing a guest. We appreciate it.
1: Yes, and, thank you so much.
0: We'll see you when you're ready to come back.
1: That sounds good. Yeah, we'll be back hopefully maybe mid-month to talk about the remainder of what's coming up.
0: What's coming up in the month.
1: Yeah.
0: All right, we're going to get back to more music with Wale with Power and Problem on 103.7 The Beat.

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7: This is Ed Gray. On January 12th, 1865, General Sherman met with 20 black ministers to discuss with him and President Lincoln's administration answers to two questions. One, how would the country provide for the protection of thousands of black refugees who had followed Sherman's army since it invaded Georgia? Two, how would thousands of newly freed black people survive economically after more than 200 years of bondage and unpaid labor? 4 days after the meeting, Sherman would issue Special Field Order No. 15, confiscating Confederate land along the Rice Coast. Sherman would later order 40 acres and a mule to thousands of black families, which historians would later refer to as the first act of reparations to enslaved black people. Tomorrow, I'll tell you more about reparations. I'm Ed Gray.
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0: Amber Payton with BIN News Now. Black Chicago Mayor Brandon Johnson is defending his administration's failed bid to buy back the city's parking meter system.
1: Clearly, once that bid was submitted and I took a look and began to assess it even closer, I decided not to go through with it.
0: Johnson says he ultimately did not support the $3.3 billion offer, which topped the nearest competitor by hundreds of millions. President Trump is remembering Black Village People singer Victor Willis after his death at 74. Willis, best known for the hit YMCA, was honored by Trump on Truth Social, where he wrote that Willis will be sorely missed. And a judge in the Tupac Shakur murder trial will allow prosecutors to use defendant Dwayne Keepy D. Davis's tell-all book as evidence. Prosecutors believe Davis was involved in the rapper's 1996 murder in Las Vegas. Davis has pleaded not guilty. Get BIN News Now on demand 24/7 on the iHeartRadio app.

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0: Hello, and thanks for tuning in to one of the hottest stations on this side of West Michigan. 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Today is Thursday, July 2nd, and we'll have a warm day with a mix of sunshine and clouds, along with a slight chance of an afternoon or evening thunderstorm. Expect a high near 85 to 86 degrees, with overnight lows around 69 to 74 degrees. Enjoy the sunshine, but keep an eye on the sky later this evening. And here's the current temperature.
1: It's 71 degrees.

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1: Where we stand. Do we share the same feelings? Are we moving in the same direction? When we are clear on our situation, both parties are honest, we can make informed decisions as to how committed we are to moving forward or moving on. But when the picture is not clear, when the other party is guarded and ambiguous about the relationship, we internalize that confusion and begin to operate from a perspective of self-doubt, allowing the seeds of insecurity to take root. And once those seeds sprout, it can spill over into every facet of our lives. So know your standing. This is April.
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2: Peyton with BIN News Now. Black Chicago Mayor Brandon Johnson is defending his administration's failed bid to buy back the city's parking meter system.
3: Clearly, once that bid was submitted and I took a look and began to assess it even closer, I decided not to go through with it.
2: Johnson says he ultimately did not support the $3.3 billion offer, which topped the nearest competitor by hundreds of millions. President Trump is remembering Black Village People singer Victor Willis after his death at 74. Willis, best known for the hit YMCA, was honored by Trump on Truth Social, where he wrote that Willis will be sorely missed. And a judge in the Tupac Shakur murder trial will allow prosecutors to use defendant Dwayne Keefe D. Davis's tell-all book as evidence. Prosecutors believe Davis was involved in the rapper's 1996 murder in Las Vegas. Davis has pleaded not guilty. Get BIN News Now on demand 24/7 on the iHeartRadio app.
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1: You know, my son will be 22 years old coming up in March and said that, you know, Dad, I'm really enjoying, you know, driving these trucks. He's driving all around the country. He's 21 years old and he'll be 22 coming up. And I'm like, hey, man, you know, do you still want to go to school? He said, no, Dad, I really don't feel the need to go to college right now. And maybe at some point I will. I may or I may not. And I agree with him. I mean, he's found something that he loves. And, you know, I think that we shouldn't pressure our children to be what we want them to be. They don't have to go to college to be successful, is what I'm saying, Sean.
2: I understand that your son is driving trucks right now, but BJ, I really believe that you should encourage your son to go to college. He needs to be educated. Now, just listen to what I'm saying for a minute.
1: That's an insult.
2: Okay.
1: You know, that's an insult
2: to
1: me.
2: Tell me why.
1: I homeschool my son.
2: Oh, Lord, that's an insult to me. If you homeschool your son, that's an insult to me.
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5: 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Today is Thursday, July 2nd, and we'll have a warm day with a mix of sunshine and clouds, along with a slight chance of an afternoon or evening thunderstorm. Expect a high near 85 to 86 degrees, with overnight lows around 69 to 74 degrees. Enjoy the sunshine, but keep an eye on the sky later this evening. And here's the current temperature.
6: It's 71 degrees.
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0: 103.7 to beat your boy Big Rob, the fat guy at the station. How y'all doing out there? I finally got the man, the myth, the legend, Eric Carter in the building once again. Now, he was supposed to come in months ago, but, you know, he took call me up and said, hey, look, I don't want to talk to you today, bro. We're going to set this for another time. How you doing, Eric?
1: Man, I'm good, man. I am good, man. And I feel good.
0: And congratulations on your year, man.
1: Yes.
0: This year being open,
1: yes.
0: How things going.
1: Absolutely. So it's been a blessing. We have been a year in business, being able to give back to the community, being the number one black funeral home here in the city of Muskegon Heights, the community, this county. Man, it's a blessing, man. I think about when I first started and had the desire and the vision to open up my own funeral home, and I went through so many different challenges, ups, downs. I had to go through the city, the county, the state. I had to find a building. I had to do a lot of reading and writing and contracts. And then, you know, I went through a lot. I've been through like maybe 18 developers, like contractors,
0: to
1: even get the building. You know, people didn't do this, didn't do that. I had to work on them. I had to be there for 6 months. So we actually got the building in February last year,
0: right.
1: We didn't open up until actually June and started our services in July. So it was a lot, man. It was a lot, Rick Rob. And I mean, when I look back and see what I had to go through, I'm glad that I went through it.
0: Right.
1: Because it made me realize that, you know, I had to go through something to get where I want, and it was
0: right.
1: worth it. And so when I tell you, I look back, I give God praise. I thank the community. I thank my staff, my family. I'm so happy.
0: That's good. That's good. I'm glad to hear that.
1: Yeah.
0: So what's been going on at Carter Funeral Home?
1: Man, we have we got a lot of major announcements, a lot of moving parts, a lot of growing that's happening these next couple months. We were just at the Juneteenth parade.
0: Mm-hmm.
1: We'll be in the Muskegon Heights Festival parade July. And we're expanding. We're doing some growth. We're looking at some different avenues, and I can't wait to probably come back on here. The next time I come back on here, I have an announcement. And, man,
0: okay.
1: it's gonna
0: That's fair.
1: Some ears. Yeah, yeah.
0: That's
1: I can't
0: that's
1: give
0: fair.
1: All
0: you
1: that.
0: Spill the beans.
1: Yeah, I can't spill it all. Listen, but it's a blessing, because what God is doing for us at Carter's is a blessing that's going to touch many lives and many families and many different areas. So I'm just blessed and grateful for that. But again, you know, this is our probably one of our highest seasons, where there's a lot of death. Just different seasons, you know, and
0: right.
1: this is one of the highest seasons that we have, and so we have prepared ourselves for these next months and weeks ahead to assist any family that call upon our services.
0: Again, with the address and the phone number to Carter Funeral Home?
1: The address is 3355 Merriam Street in the city of Muskegon Heights. Phone number 231-246-7611, and you can reach us through our Facebook, which is Carter Funeral Home, or you can reach us on our website, which is www.carterfamilyfuneralhome.com. And there's a list where you can click a link for contact us, and it comes right to our cellular device, even when we're not in the office. If there's an immediate death or a question that you may have,
0: right.
1: We're not in our office, but absolutely, there's no way you can get a hold of
0: us. Now, are you guys still helping families or people pre-plan funerals?
1: Yes, I'm glad you brought that up. So I am encouraging, and I am challenging everyone that hear us today or beyond to please come sit down and talk with me. I'm telling you, it's a struggle right now that so many people, you know, that lose a loved one don't know what to do, or they don't got, you know, their loved one didn't have all their affairs in order, and is, you know, now it's the burden on the family. And right now I'm having a lot of families having that burden on them because they don't have either the resources to take care of the services, or they just don't know what to do or how to do it. They don't know from where their mom or dad was born. They don't know their ancestors. They don't know a social security number. All those things are important. All those things. You have to know where they did they go graduate from high school? Did they go to school where they was born? You have to know all those things. You have to know the house, you know, who the house going to be to. Did mom or dad put you on their bank account? Those things, what we do and help you when you pre-plan, so all those things will be taken care of. So if, God forbid, anything happened to you, your family don't have to risk that burden. And there's a lot of families that's grieving that can't even grieve of the loved one being gone because they're spending so much time trying to, what bank accounts mom and dad had? What my sister, I don't know. Their kids are young, and they don't know what to do. So now I have to take the initiative. But because I'm the sister, the court's not looking at me as I'm not on their estate. So now I got to go through probate. And what happens when I go through probate? It takes time. Yeah. So I'm encouraging. I'm hoping people just really take heed to sit down and just have that conversation. Let's figure things out, work things out. Because, again, you're going to come in the world with a birth certificate and a death certificate.
0: Right.
1: It's going to happen.
0: Right.
1: And I just hope that my community know that I'm here to help. I'm here to help you understand. It doesn't even matter if you choose Carters. I want you to be taken care of and know what's happening. It's so much into planning a funeral.
0: Mm-hmm. And there's so much. I know I've had to bury a few people, and it's so much information you have to have. And it ain't about somebody knows and in your business.
1: Absolutely.
0: Right. You know, that's information you all need to turn in to the state, the federal government, and the county, and all this kind of stuff. So it ain't, either way it go, they're going to find out everything they need to know. Not you guys, but the state, the federal government.
1: Absolutely.
0: The county of Muskegon. They're all going to find out what they need to find out. Whether you give it to them or not.
1: That's it.
0: You know, it's best to just go ahead and go in to a funeral home, like you said. Even if you don't choose Carter, go into a funeral home and give, at least get the process started.
1: Absolutely.
0: And find out what all you need. Or even if it's a form, do you have a form like somebody could fill out for you and take it home, put it in a safe? Like, look, if something happened to me, give them this. You know, even if you don't want to let your child know, I got 8 bank accounts and da-da-da-da-da-da-da-da-da. At least the information will be accurate.
1: Absolutely. That is, we have forms where your families can come in and they can do stuff like that. They can be able to come in and talk and get forms to take home to put up. Not only that, they also can. We partnership with so many people where, like, I partnership with a law firm that helps with trust and stuff like that. You got to get your trust taken care of. You got to get your will set up. You know, we partner with people that can help collaborate everything of your assets and everything you need. It's important to sit down and get this stuff done. Like, you know, and the cost. People say, oh, man, that costs a lot. Why is that high? Well, back in the day, it was different. Now it's higher.
0: And
1: everything's going up. But not only that, the services, the things that we do and have to do behind scenes, it costs because we do things to a different standard and appeal. And we wanted to make sure we design everything that your loved one will want or what you want for your loved one. So it costs. And let me tell you, Big Rob, right now, there's nothing out there for the help families. So I want people to know, oh, well, I'll wait on it. You know, something happened. We'll try to get some help. Doing a GoFundMe, help. That ain't always that, because you got to wait till that money come. They take a percentage out, and that's not reliable. DHS is not paying not more than even $1,000. The minimum of what I've seen is $338 and $640. They not paying or assisting with that as much. Social Security, not even $280. Is what they're giving. And you got to be a spouse or underage children to get that. So there's no resources out here for you no more. There's no charities, you know, charities and other organizations that's nonprofit. they don't help like they used to. And nothing against them is that they've been ripped off so many times.
0: Right.
1: Where in the past, where they give and then the family use it for T-shirts and food and drinks and all. No. So there's no help no more. So the best thing to do is sit down. Come see me at Carter. Sit down. Let's pre-plan your service. Let's pre-plan a price that locks you in. So now you got that price and you pay like you pay a bill.
0: Right.
1: But this is going, this bill is, you know, this going to help you out. DTE and Consumer Energy only helping you right now. But when you pass away, it's gone.
0: It's
1: right?
0: gone. Yeah.
1: But this frontal bill is going to help your family to be able to have you to lay to rest. And it's so hard that families have to have that burden where they can't lay their loved one to rest because they can't go broke trying to lay you to rest.
0: Right, because they still got to live.
1: Absolutely.
0: And that's just the reality of it, you know. And we, as, you know, a community, a culture, mm-hmm. you know, we need to get away from, you know, well, I don't want to talk about death. I don't want right. to deal with death. Well, they can do whatever. I'll be dead, you know, whatever. You know, if it, you know, you should not leave that burden on your loved ones, you know. Mm-hmm. And if you put it in writing.
1: Right.
0: You know, nobody can take that away from the family. May want a full blown funeral, but you just want to be cremated Absolutely. And put in a jar
1: yep.
0: somewhere.
1: Yep.
0: That may be what you really Absolutely. Want because you don't want to leave no financial burden on somebody.
1: Absolutely.
0: The I know for a fact the cremation is cheaper than a funeral.
1: It is. It is.
0: You know, so if you want a full blown funeral, you need to go check out a funeral home.
1: And I'm glad you said that because I hope people, you know, the community and people that understand that, listen, at Carter Funeral Home, we're not going to turn you around if you got $2 or got $1 million. We
0: right.
1: want to assist and help. But what we want you to understand is, you know, you want to do a cremation, it could be cheaper. But when you add a service, now you're adding a casket, you add embalming, you add, you know, we got to do preparations of embalming. And I hopefully we're going to get to embalming. I know we talked about embalming in one of our sessions, but I want people to know that when a person come in into a funeral home and they want their loved one to be embalmed, it's a whole different another scenario with that. If your loved one, you know, is elderly and, you know, they don't got the best health, embalming doesn't, you know, helps them, you know, be in the best condition. It preserves it, but we go through a lot in the back end of complications of what we have to do to keep your loved one intact and making sure your loved one is presentable for the service. So if we say, you know, hey, PA, you know, look, you're going to have to have your loved one service on Monday. We got them on Thursday, but you got to do it early. Well, I'm waiting on family. You can't wait on family because your body still breaks down even when it's
0: right.
1: embalming. And, you know, if someone get into an accident or something like that, their bodies are broken in pieces. That's even worse because now we have to get you in the ground quicker because your body is not intact. So where do the fluids go? They're going to come out.
0: Right.
1: Those things that people don't see that we see where we doing everything. And that's why it costs because we have to do up the preparations of the body. We have to make sure the body not, you know, nothing is coming out and no smell, no odor. Those things we have to do. So it costs. It costs to do obituary, to print, you know, UPS, charging a lot just to print. But, you know, we got to print. Design the obituaries. Now you got to think about food. What are we going to eat at? Who are we going to eat? We got to pay the vendors for that. You got to pay for the musicians. You got to pay for the church. You got to pay for this. And if you didn't go to church, you can't go to no church. My pastor, Kai Guy, he'll tell you. You can't come to my church and say, hey, I want to bear Pookie, but Pookie ain't never paid tithes or come here. And you can't be mad at the church for it. Because so many years, our churches have open their doors up to so many people
0: and pay for funerals.
1: Yes. And so these are the things. What we're saying is we want people to come sit down and get this stuff done so it can ease the burden off you and your family.
0: That's good. Well, Carter, thank you. for coming by.
1: Absolutely,
0: I appreciate
1: man.
0: It. We got to get you in
1: yes,
0: more often.
1: Yes, man. Listen. I'm going to get over here more. I feel so bad. I said, I'm going. Today, I said, listen, whatever on my schedule, block it out. Because
0: yeah.
1: I got to go. I got to go see Big Rob. Yeah. I got to hang out with him for a while.
0: Because I've been dying. I see him out. Hey, you coming by? Yeah. Check and see if you got time next week. Got time next week?
1: Always see.
0: So, but thank you again for coming by. We appreciate it. And we want to see you again soon.
1: Absolutely.
0: Okay.
1: Man, you enjoy your holiday.
0: You too, brother.
1: And we'll be talking.
0: All right, then. We're going to get back to more music with a little Fetty Wap with White Roses on 103.7 The Beat.

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1: You know, this story right here is why I always talk about black independent education, because there's a hair discrimination lawsuit going on in Texas. This 18-year-old brother, he has been suspended because he wants to wear his hair in braids. And that's why we need our own stuff, so we don't have to go to nobody's school and tell us to cut our hair, which ain't got nothing to do with no education. And so since we don't have our own stuff, we are subject to this type of humiliation.
2: School officials said George's braided locks fell below his eyebrows and earlobes, which violated the school district's dress code for boys.
3: Why should I cut my hair for my education? My hair has nothing to do with my education.
1: So they put him in this off-campus education program so he could continue to go to school, but he couldn't go to the regular school. And again, this is what happens when you don't have your own stuff. Because we don't own and control where we live, we have to allow our children to be embarrassed, the type of degradation that this is doing to his mentality. You mean to tell me I can't be myself? I can't wear my hair according to my ancestry because you don't like it? This is our fault. This story is bigger than him. It's our fault that we allow this to happen. And this will continue to happen until we as a people own and control where we live with our schools and education.
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5: 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It's Robin Thicke alongside Mr. Lover.

0: Lori Wood with BIN News Now. President Trump has signed a new executive order expanding right to repair protections for drivers.
1: It's really common sense. Some of these people have better mechanics than the mechanics in the shop.
0: The move gives independent mechanics and car owners access to key diagnostic tools and data, despite pushback from automakers concerned about their proprietary software. Black Los Angeles Mayor Karen Bass has issued emergency orders to speed up cleanup after a massive warehouse fire in Boyle Heights. Crews are working to remove millions of pounds of rotting food as officials warn of ongoing fire risks and a strong odor impacting nearby communities. And Bone Thugs and Harmony are being honored with a star on the Hollywood Walk of Fame. The group says the recognition belongs to their fans and hometown as well, with a ceremony set for July 8th, hosted by Big Boy and Exhibit. Get BIN News Now on demand 24/7 on the iHeartRadio app.
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1: Here's a question I got for the ladies. Don't get mad at me, ladies, Gus. I'm not a fan of big fake eyelashes. Do you think that's going to be a style, or is it going to play out? 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
2: Women have long eyelashes and long hair, nails all the way out to the sidewalk. 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I'm a grandma. No one is wearing their natural hair anymore, or no one is getting perms. They're all getting the long hair and the eyelashes.
1: Avon Penn, who's a blogger, says there are some health consequences to wearing these eyelashes that many women may not be aware of. 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
3: Fake eyelashes do harbor bacteria and can cause conjunctivitis. 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

0: Hello, and thanks for tuning in to one of the hottest stations on this side of West Michigan. 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Today is Thursday, July 2nd, and we'll have a warm day with a mix of sunshine and clouds, along with a slight chance of an afternoon or evening thunderstorm. Expect a high near 85 to 86 degrees, with overnight lows around 69 to 74 degrees. Enjoy the sunshine, but keep an eye on the sky later this evening. And here's the current temperature.
1: It's 74 degrees.

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1: This 4th of July, people are excited about the 250th year anniversary of the existence of the United States of America, formed in 1776. And let me give you some feelings on that as far as what Black America is looking at. Out of the 250 years this country has existed, Black people have spent 190 years under legal subjugation, compared to the 61 years of having so-called legal citizenship rights and voting rights in America. So there's nothing really for us to be happy about. 4th of July is not your holiday. We're going to talk about this more in depth on tomorrow's show. Sean and I have some opinions about this, but I want to know what you feel as America is feeling exhilarated and happy about celebrating 250 years of existence. And out of those 250 years, you and your ancestors have been under subjugation for 190 years of the 250. How should we feel about this celebration? 704-755-7976. That is 704-755-7976. Leave your comments. I want to hear what you got to say so we can talk about this.
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2: I'm Bree Wood with BIN News Now. President Trump has signed a new executive order expanding right to repair protections for drivers.
3: It's really common sense. Some of these people have better mechanics than the mechanics in the shop.
2: The move gives independent mechanics and car owners access to key diagnostic tools and data, despite pushback from automakers concerned about their proprietary software. Black Los Angeles Mayor Karen Bass has issued emergency orders to speed up cleanup after a massive warehouse fire in Boyle Heights. Crews are working to remove millions of pounds of rotting food as officials warn of ongoing fire risks and a strong odor impacting nearby communities. And Bone Thugs and Harmony are being honored with a star on the Hollywood Walk of Fame. The group says the recognition belongs to their fans and hometown as well, with a ceremony set for July 8th, hosted by Big Boy and Exhibit. Get BIN News Now on demand 24/7 on the iHeartRadio app.
4: Face card made me want to spend an M. She from the 6, but she looking like a 10. 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

everybody. It's your girl, Miss Niecy from the Overnight Jams. 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It's the

0: 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I told you, my new number is 704-755-7976. 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
5: 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Really important that you keep yourself and others safe on the roadway, so keep sober or get pulled over.
6: I'm Bree Wood with BIN News Now. 16 children who range in age from 1 to 18 years old have been rescued from a home in southern Ohio where authorities say they were living in deplorable conditions. Ohio Attorney General Andy Wilson.
7: I spent a big portion of my career dedicated to prosecuting these types of cases. And I can tell you this is pure evil.
6: Officials say four adults are now facing felony endangerment charges after two of the children had to be airlifted for medical care. The Buffalo Bills will not include O.J. Simpson on the Wall of Fame at their new stadium. Team officials say despite his on-field legacy, Simpson does not reflect the values the organization wants to represent. And Nicki Minaj is praising Elon Musk, thanking him for what she calls saving free speech. The rapper shared a birthday message and an AI-generated photo on X celebrating the tech mogul's 55th birthday. Get BIN News Now on demand 24/7 on the iHeartRadio app.
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0: Oscar Michaud was his own producer, screenwriter, and director. A master of promotion, Michaud distributed more than 30 black films between 1919 and 1948.
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That was Johnny Venus and Black with So Beautiful. Good morning, y'all. It's the Midday Show of 103.7 The Beat. And today is Thursday, July the 2nd, 2026. You're here jamming with your girl, Jillian. And I'm so happy to be here. Hope y'all are enjoying this heat wave. We're in a brand new month and soaking up all these sun rays that West Michigan has to offer. And I'm here to get you through these summer days with some good music. On the way, we've got the Amar Project with This Is Africa, Her with Changes, and much, much more. Shout out to everybody who's heading to Detroit this weekend for the Chris Brown and Usher concert. It's going to be a vibe. Be safe, safe travels. And for those of you hanging with me, stay right here. Let's get into the Midday Show.

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3: This is a love that withstands time, space, and matter forever. Forever's a mighty long time. Here we are decades later. The sentiment is still the same. 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

0: Hello, and thanks for tuning in to one of the hottest stations on this side of West Michigan. 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Today is Thursday, July 2nd, and we'll have a warm day with a mix of sunshine and clouds, along with a slight chance of an afternoon or evening thunderstorm. Expect a high near 85 to 86 degrees, with overnight lows around 69 to 74 degrees. Enjoy the sunshine, but keep an eye on the sky later this evening. And here's the current temperature.
1: It's 78 degrees.
2: The importance of expectations. For Focus on Women, this is April. Stick around. When I got married, I was told, don't start anything you can't maintain. And in the newness of wedded bliss, I heard it, but I didn't really hear it. Now, 20 plus years later, I get it. I truly understand the importance of expectations and the value of clearly stating.

0: clearly communicated so everyone knows the goal. The business term return on investment, or ROI, measures expected outcomes of an investment. Companies consider, was the expenditure worth it? Did it yield results greater than what it cost to obtain them? That leaves a positive ROI. But if it costs more than what you get back, that's a negative ROI. Setting relationship expectations work much in the same way. If the expectations are clearly defined, we can determine early on if the relationship will likely yield a positive or negative ROI. So take some time and figure out what you really want and set your expectations. For Focus on Women, this is April.
1: I'm Bree Wood with BIN News Now. Actor Danny Glover is opening up about his battle with Alzheimer's disease.
2: As it advances, things are going to be different and changing.
1: The 79-year-old says he has been living with the diagnosis for several years and is working with Alzheimer's Association. The Justice Department is directing prosecutors to prioritize birth tourism-related cases following the Supreme Court's ruling on birthright citizenship. Officials say they'll pursue fraud, money laundering, and other charges against schemes that help foreign nationals travel to the U.S. to give birth and secure citizenship for their children. And the Baltimore Ravens are offering support to Calais Campbell after the death of his mother, 71-year-old Nateel Campbell. The team expressed its condolences and asked for privacy, while Campbell's brother, 41-year-old Kiari Campbell, faces a murder charge in Atlanta. Get BIN News Now on demand 24/7 on the iHeartRadio app.
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1: That was our old school mix. Good afternoon, y'all. We are kicking it the old school way. Got some more throwbacks on the way, like Donna Summer and Lips Inc. Here's Funky Town.

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Stunna Girl. If I missed you or someone you know, call me at 231-722-8338. And make sure you keep it right here on the way. It's Baby Tate. Here's Yas Queen.

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5: 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Briscoe became the first African-American pro football quarterback drafted by the Denver Broncos in 1968. And Cooper became the first African-American player to play in the NBA, drafted by the Boston Celtics in 1950.
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7: This is Ed Gregg. Yesterday I shared with you General Sherman's issuance of Special Field Order Number 15, confiscating Confederate land along the Rice Coast. Sherman would later order 40 acres and a mule to thousands of black families, which historians would later refer to as the first act of reparations to enslaved black people. The order was short-lived. After Lincoln's assassination on April 14, 1865, the order was reversed under President Andrew Johnson, who sympathized with the South. The land given to black families was returned to white Confederate landowners. More than 100 years later, 40 acres and a mule has remained a battle cry for black people demanding reparations for slavery. I'm Ed Gregg, author of the book 40 Days to a Life of Gold. Elevate your thoughts and rise.
8: Wood with BIN News Now. An 18-year-old Tennessee man accused of killing registered sex offender Robert Locke will remain behind bars. He explained why he did it. Prosecutors say 18-year-old Kian Neal admitted to beating Locke with a hammer, killing him and disposing of his remains, claiming he wanted to bring justice for victims of sexual abuse. Former Vice President Kamala Harris is urging Americans to pay closer attention to state government, saying state capitals often have the biggest impact on issues like voting rights and education. Harris says civic engagement at the local level will be key heading into the 2026 midterm elections. And the Detroit Pistons are signing forward John Collins to a three-year, $51 million free agent deal. Get BIN News Now on demand 24/7 on the iHeartRadio app.
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stay right here. There's still more music on the way in the midday show. And if you're trying to be outside tonight, because, you know, for a lot of people, this is the start of the holiday weekend. I've got a great event for you. Going down at Motu, we've got Red Wine and Blues. That's today from 4 to 10 p.m. Again, at the Motu Lakeshore Prohibition Wine Bar. That's at 1208 8th Street right here in Muskegon, Michigan. Go out and have a good time. And on Saturday, July 4th, it's the All-American Summer Social. And Motu will be playing the hits from every decade in pop, rock, and R&B. So go out and celebrate the 4th of July in style. Now, keep it here. There's still more music on the way in the midday show.

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1: 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Today is Thursday, July 2nd, and we'll have a warm day with a mix of sunshine and clouds, along with a slight chance of an afternoon or evening thunderstorm. Expect a high near 85 to 86 degrees, with overnight lows around 69 to 74 degrees. Enjoy the sunshine, but keep an eye on the sky later this evening. And here's the current temperature.
2: It's 79 degrees.
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1: Wood with BIN News Now. An 18-year-old Tennessee man accused of killing registered sex offender Robert Locke will remain behind bars. He explained why he did it. Prosecutors say 18-year-old Kian Neal admitted to beating Locke with a hammer, killing him and disposing of his remains, claiming he wanted to bring justice for victims of sexual abuse. Former Vice President Kamala Harris is urging Americans to pay closer attention to state governments, saying state capitals often have the biggest impact on issues like voting rights and education. Harris says civic engagement at the local level will be key heading into the 2026 midterm elections. And the Detroit Pistons are signing forward John Collins to a 3-year, $51 million free agent deal. Get BIN News Now on demand 24/7 on the iHeartRadio app.
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0: The Muskegon Heights Public School Academy education is evolving through the power of technology, from digital classrooms to interactive learning tools. Technology is opening doors, inspiring creativity, and helping every student achieve success both inside and outside the classroom. I'm Lowell Kirksey with Muskegon Heights Public School Academy's Tech Department, where we are helping build brighter futures, stronger minds, and greater opportunities as we continue to restore the roar.
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4: Amber Payton with BIN News Now. Actor Danny Glover is opening up about his Alzheimer's diagnosis. In an exclusive Today interview, the 79-year-old Emmy winner says he has been living with the disease for several years.
5: As it advances, things are going to be different and changing.
4: Glover is being supported by his family and working with the Alzheimer's Association. Detroit, Michigan's Black Mayor Mary Sheffield has signed an executive order halting water shutoffs during extreme heat. The order requires city departments to protect residents and workers when temperatures hit at least 90 degrees for multiple days, with a focus on vulnerable groups, including seniors and the homeless. And Charlotte, North Carolina has a new mayor. Robert Harrington was sworn in Wednesday as the city's 60th mayor following the resignation of longtime mayor Vi Lyles, who was Black, who stepped down to spend more time with her family. Get BIN News Now on demand 24/7 on the iHeartRadio app.
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Focus on Women. This is April. Stick around. As sung by Helen Reddy, I am strong, I am invincible, I am woman. Yes, we are all of those things and more. And as we blossom from girlhood to womanhood, hopefully we embrace independence and learn to confidently swim in the sea of life. Being an independent woman provides a level of coolness that keeps us calm during the storms that inevitably come our way. When we are self-sufficient, able to comfortably pay our bills and manage our affairs, it radiates as confidence that requires no explanation. So if we are all that and a bag of chips, exuding to the world that, yeah, I got this, then why do some of us hold on to the conventional norms of dating? Do we assume that a man will always pay? Do we presume that they will help with our bills? Music and media show images of us embracing womanhood and celebrating our sexuality in one breath, but then set forth the expectations of what a man must offer for financial stability. While it's great to be showered with gifts and glory, remember, as independent women, we don't need a man to pay our way. So let's own our independence and be honest about our needs and our wants. And stop being so parochial in relationships. For Focus on Women, this is April. What's up, it's the Kid 57.

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Welcome to this Thursday edition of the Afternoon Jam Show. Hey, we getting ready to get it started. Make sure you're drinking plenty of water and you can stay as cool as possible. It is hot outside. The Amari Project with Golden Skin, Golden Soul is getting us kicked off on 103.7 the beat.

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5: Hello, I'm Police Chief of Muskegon Heights, Maurice Sain, reminding you to buckle up.
6: I'm Amber Payton with BIN News Now. Actor Danny Glover is opening up about his Alzheimer's diagnosis. In an exclusive Today interview, the 79-year-old Emmy winner says he has been living with the disease for several years.
7: As it advances, things are going to be different and changing.
6: Glover is being supported by his family and working with the Alzheimer's Association. Detroit, Michigan's black mayor, Mary Sheffield, has signed an executive order halting water shutoffs during extreme heat. The order requires city departments to protect residents and workers when temperatures hit at least 90 degrees for multiple days, with a focus on vulnerable groups, including seniors and the homeless. And Charlotte, North Carolina has a new mayor. Robert Harrington was sworn in Wednesday as the city's 60th mayor following the resignation of longtime mayor Vi Lyles, who was black, who stepped down to spend more time with her family. Get BIN News Now on demand 24/7 on the iHeartRadio app.

103.7 The Beat, your boy Big Rob, the fat guy at the station. That was Wale with Power and Problems. Listen, y'all, be careful out there. You know, this heat and stuff, they not playing. You know, the heat's not playing with you. You know, for real. So please drink plenty of water. Plenty of water. You know, stay cool as best you can. Everybody doesn't have central air, and everybody doesn't have, you know, air conditioning, period. But stay as cool as you possibly can. Drink plenty of water. Get some fans, you know, stuff like that if you can afford it. They have some cooling centers going on around the city. Call 211, and that should be able to lead you in the right direction. I know City Hall has been open for a cooling place, you know, if you need to stop in there and, you know, cool down with some air and stuff like that, you know, for a little bit. They opening their doors for you. So, and I also know the fire department is going around to certain parks as much as they are available to do it. I was able to witness the fire department, Skeegan Fire Department, going around to parks and, you know, kind of spraying their water hose out of the truck above the kids, and the water's just, you know, the cool water's just trickling down on them, and they're running through it and having fun with it and all of that kind of stuff. I saw them on the Smith Ryerson Park. So shout out to the Muskegon Fire Department for reaching in and helping out, you know, with this heat that we are dealing with. We're going to get back to more music with Sweetie with Cozy on 103.7 The Beat.

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3: Warm weather comes a desire to be outdoors and in nature, whether that's park time with family or taking a hike along a trail. 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Usually found in wooded, grassy, or brushy areas, ticks are parasitic bugs that feed on the blood of other animals, and as external parasites, they don't like to let go and must be removed. Prevention is the best tick protection method, but it can seem tedious, as most tick repellents must be applied to clothing before being worn. 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It'll protect you and your loved ones. This is Zoe.

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4: 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Robinson broke the color barrier in Major League Baseball in 1947, and Aaron broke Babe Ruth's home run record in 1974 when he hit his 715th home run.

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8: Hello, I'm Maurice Sane, Police Chief with Muskegon Heights Police Department, reminding you not to drink and drive and do not operate a motor vehicle under the influence.

0: Hello, I'm Maurice Sain, police chief with Muskegon Heights Police Department, reminding you not to drink and drive and do not operate a motor vehicle under the influence.
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0: Police Chief of Muskegon Heights, Maurice Sain, reminding you to buckle up.
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2: This is Ed Gregg. Friendship means little when it's convenient. Not everybody you call a friend is a brother or sister, and not everybody that looks like you are a friend. A brother or sister, by definition, is one related to another by common ties or interests. They are concerned about your well-being, and you are concerned about theirs. There's a proverb that says, "A friend loveth at all times, and a brother is born for adversity." A brother or sister stick with you when adversity strikes, because that's what family does. People prove they are brothers or sisters in the moment of adversity. Not everybody you call friend is a brother or sister, and not everybody that looks like you are a friend. Expand your awareness. I'm Ed Gregg, author of the book 40 Days to a Life of Gold. Elevate your thoughts and rise.
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0: Hello, I'm Maurice Sain, police chief with Muskegon Heights Police Department, reminding you not to drink and drive and do not operate a motor vehicle under the influence.
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8: Amber Payton with BIN News Now. SpaceX is cutting internet prices in half for North Mississippi residents as Elon Musk faces lawsuits over his South Haven power plant. The NAACP calls the discount a PR stunt while neighbors are suing over noise and pollution. The DOJ and Governor Tate Reeves are asking a court to dismiss the NAACP case. A Kings Point, New York man faces up to 25 years in prison for stealing two Harlem brownstones worth $4.7 million. Joseph McConney was convicted in a real estate fraud scheme involving fake deeds, forged documents, and shell companies. Black Attorney General Letitia James says one victim was an elderly resident forced from her home. And three men are charged in an attack on a CBS Chicago crew near Adler Planetarium. CBS says the men yelled racial slurs, ordered a dog to attack, then damaged the crew's camera and news truck. Get BIN News Now on demand 24/7 on the iHeartRadio app.
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That was DJ Q89, 6 o'clock mix. It is a scorcher outside. Make sure you're drinking plenty of water and you're trying to stay cool out here, because this heat ain't no joke at all. No joke. So make sure you're doing all you can to stay, you know, hydrated and to stay as cool as possible. Up next is Jagged Edge with Just Might Get It on 103.7 The Beat.

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5: Amber Payton with BIN News Now. SpaceX is cutting internet prices in half for North Mississippi residents as Elon Musk faces lawsuits over his South Haven power plant. The NAACP calls the discount a PR stunt while neighbors are suing over noise and pollution. The DOJ and Governor Tate Reeves are asking a court to dismiss the NAACP case. A Kings Point, New York man faces up to 25 years in prison for stealing two Harlem brownstones worth $4.7 million. Joseph McConney was convicted in a real estate fraud scheme involving fake deeds, forged documents, and shell companies. Black Attorney General Letitia James says one victim was an elderly resident forced from her home. And three men are charged in an attack on a CBS Chicago crew near Adler Planetarium. CBS says the men yelled racial slurs, ordered a dog to attack, then damaged the crew's camera and news truck. Get BIN News Now on demand 24/7 on the iHeartRadio app.
6: Did you know over 70% of students witness bullying in their schools? 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
1: 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That was Ella May with Sauce. Well, I hope you enjoyed this edition of the Afternoon Jam Show as much as I did bringing it to you. 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Just makes sure you can stay as cool as possible. 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
1: 103.7, this your girl Kayla. Yes, you heard it. It's your girl Kaymani. We are here. It's Thursday. We is litty. Chills me and DJ Q89 because the music about to be bomb. News about to be fire. Yes. And just remember, before we even get into anything, stay cool because it is hot. I'm so upset. Why has it never been this hot before? I'm upset. It's like we in an oven on 400 for forever. Because it's supposed to be like this for next 2 weeks. I'm sorry, guys. Just got a little upset there. The next song we got coming up is Always and Forever by Mariah the Scientist.

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3: J-Y, turn me up. Miami. It's for all my scammers and my kid money.

this is your girl Kayla. We are back and we are talking about the Motu Lake Shore Prohibition. They are presenting their Red Wine and Blues. It was today, July 2nd, and it was from 4 p.m. to 10 p.m. So you still got a little bit of time, so make sure you get there. The location is 1208 8th Street, again, 1208 8th Street. Make sure you pop out, have a good time, enjoy the vibes, drinks, and love. The next song we got coming up is Die Alone by Gunna featuring Chris Brown and Young Blue.

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